time zone, looking through your timeline, seeing all the rainbows. I got an idea, and I know that it sounds crazy. I just wanna see you. Oh, I gotta ask, do you got

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Oh, that could be a disaster. I'm gonna take it anyways, though. Yeah, Blue Chanel.

ВА ФМ. Налаштуйся на краще. Краще для тебе. I'm too old for this. Been around this broken down for way too long. For way too long.

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1: She broke a leg, call the ambulance.
0: Emergency.
1: She broke a leg, call the ambulance.
0: Emergency.
1: She broke a leg, call the ambulance.
0: Emergency.
1: She broke a leg, call the ambulance.
0: Emergency.
1: She broke a leg, call the ambulance.
0: Emergency.
1: She broke a leg, call the ambulance.
0: Emergency.
1: She broke a leg, call the ambulance. 911.
0: Emergency.